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1: 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It's all right. It's all right. It's all right. 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

Mama told me never to give advice to chaliyas. Club Mirchi with DJ Richard and Mirchi Oyo Dika. But do we listen? No, we choose wives. So let's go.

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Love Mirchi with DJ Richard and Mirchi. 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

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Fresh vibe, fresh moves, same bad decisions. Kyunki sahi decisions ab tak aaye nahi.

know what I got. Chill to the hypnotic grooves of the hypnotic grooves of Club Mirchi. Know where I'm from and I know what I got. Know where I'm from and I know what I got. Know where I'm from and I know what I got. Know where I'm from and I know what I got.